different groups in different ways. And I can only speak about my experience as a woman. But the point that I think so many of us have in common is this demand on us to be quiet and polite and nice. Like, you're meant to just smile through it and fucking get on with it. Like, when you say no or fight back or even just disagree, you're the one that's the fucking problem.

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Oh.

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1: I must agree.
0: The melody.
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1: Oh, may I say with pride, where I reside, they call it Dean's Song.
0: And that's quite a group you got going for you.
1: There's no bigger choir that you could hire for singing Dean's Song.
0: They make the Mormon Tabernacle sound like a trio.
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0: Clyde song. Catchy as can be.
1: No, I don't like the beef, and I'm sorry to say that the man is a thief, 'cause he's calling it
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1: 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And a telephone call, too.
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1: He's gonna have a meeting at the lodge hall. 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
0: You might hear it in my voice. I have been raising our feminist battle cry a few days ago at the demonstration on Women's Day and am therefore a bit hoarse. To prepare for this glorious occasion, I've been listening to many feminist anthems from Austria, and currently Zinn is setting my heart ablaze. Zinn, or tin in English, is a soft heavy metal. When bent, it screams. Drama and anger fuse to generate chanson punk. Dark voices sing with fragile vehemence, drifting into a sleep, waiting for dream pop or the apocalypso. You might remember Zinn from our featured song a few weeks ago, where they delivered a communist manifesto with Das Kapital, and the following song is no less impressive. Here are Zinn with Stirb, Patriarchat, stirb. Die, Patriarchy, die. Alerta, alerta. Radio Helsinki. Man.

0: und niemand wird um dich weinen.
1: Give it up for Zinn and their latest banger. Stirb, Patriarchat, stirb. As you know, sometimes the world can be a frightening place. Sometimes it's good to know how to fight and defend yourself, and sometimes it's also about learning to assert yourself. That's what our friendly neighborhood goth, Monster Heart, sings about in their new single, Drive. It's an electronically minimalist yet beautiful piece enriched with organ chords, inspired by the image of her then 4-year-old son, equipped with a lightsaber and a bobby car, roaming the streets at night. Drive is the newest single of Monster Heart's new album that we've been eagerly awaiting. Let's send some love to Vienna and give it up for Monster Heart.

What should never be missing in a show from Austria, of course, is a song against fascism. Such as Fascism is Invisible, Why Not You by Ja Panik. Ja Panik, or yes, Panic in English, have their seventh album ready to go. Don't Play With The Rich Kids, in which you can dream of a new world and about systems that can be, quite effectively, be destroyed from within. And it's evident. Even though many signs point in that direction, the world isn't over yet. Not even at the end of the world. The other world that is possible, it begins in our back room. Here are Ja Panik with Fascism is Invisible, Why Not You?

Yeah, panic with fascism is invisible. Why not you? And why not stay a little bit longer in our anti-fascist spirit and listen to Hase, the latest punk sensation from Graz. The Little Rabbits gifted us with their debut album a few months ago, and band member Mo has revealed to me that they will be soon heading to the studio to record the next one. And how we're all eagerly anticipating it. And here they are now with Fascist Pigs, Faschistenschweine. This is Hase.

Wodka Macava. That was Estragon 8020, named after an Austrian mustard and his hood here in Graz, with the postcode 8020, where all the cool kids drink Wodka Macava. Feeling rejuvenated, it's time to dive into some infectious power pop. Let's get into the groove with Bad Weed, as they deliver their electrifying sounds. For those who love bands like The Buzzcocks, Exploding Hearts or The Nerves, Bad Weed is a must listen. From their 2023 album, 2, we're playing the track Who's Gonna Love Me? Prost!

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Recently, I caught a fantastic feature about a young Ukrainian artist, Skubut, based in Vienna during a program on Radio Orange, Vienna's community radio station, and I fell instantly in love. Skubut sings about socialism as the stronghold of post-punk, and Michael doesn't just hold a cigarette between his fingers, but also infuses his voice with the aesthetic of the concrete block buildings. Get ready to be spontaneously smitten with Skubut. Many warm greetings to the folks over at Radio Orange, and this is Skubut with Nakrische on the roof.

Next up, we have Ace. Ace's music is beautiful enough to cry to and hot enough to fall in love with. The two best friends have succeeded in creating a perfect time capsule full of great songs. You can literally feel the love throughout the instrumentation and the vocal production, and that says a lot about what kind of artists they are. Ace invites us into their own sassy, slightly grandiose world. Sad but never hopeless. Funny but never trivial. Silly goofy but never naive. And here they are with Sneaky Link.

That was Ace. And now let's catch a wave and ride into a new kind of rock and roll experience with Vienna's brand new garage band, Topsy Turvy. The female trio plays surfy garage rock and just released their brand new single, Oh So Calm. So let's dive into it.

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5: Vienna-based Atom Womb released the beautiful tune Lullaby for a Lost Soul in November of 2022, and this lovely song received a cool remix version in early 2024. Vienna-based ID Klang collaborated with Kenji Araki, a digital artist with Japanese roots based in Austria. Kenji's work is heavily influenced by the deconstruction of contemporary art and music, so let's take a listen to some eclectic electronic sounds with the remix version of Lullaby for a Lost Soul.

Moving on to Paul Plut. And let me first tell you a little bit about Paul. He does not use social media, but writes beautiful newsletters. In his latest letter, he told us about how he writes songs and also shared some insights into the creation of his new album, Herbarium. Paul knows two ways of writing songs. In one, he has an idea that he slowly approaches, like a shy deer at the clearing of his consciousness. He observes it out of the corner of his eye, but as soon as he focuses his gazeon it, it vanishes. He stakes out the area, makes a detailed plan, drives the vision in front of him and tries to capture it. The second method is not based on hunting, but on collecting. Paul keeps his eyes open and picks up whatever comes his way. Sometimes he comes home empty-handed, but often he is surprised by what he finds. The longer he goes, the sharper his eye becomes. At home, he empties his treasures onto the kitchen table and begins to sort them out. He throws away what is not useful, puts together what belongs together, connects and preserves. Paul has collected songs along his path in the past 2 years. His own, others, in dialect, in standard German, in English, in collaboration with others, and alone. Today, we are going to listen to the track Wo einmal nichts war, where once there was nothing.

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I hope that you enjoyed our little overview of Austria's finest. Don't forget to tune in next week, where we will listen to our radio friends from beautiful España. And as always, don't forget to support your local subcultural music scene wherever you may be. Sending you lots of pussies and saying goodbye. Until next time and Servus aus Österreich. Bye bye from Austria.

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1: Okay, here we go, into lunges.

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The guide said, "Are you Afro-American? Cape Coast Castle holds a lot for your people. And the 18th century clock that keeps perfect time for the time it has." I watched his black skin turn foaming white and wanted to see this magnificent man stand naked and clean before me. But they called me to the dungeon where above the Christian church an African stood listening for sound.

of revolt. 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And I wanted that lock, maybe for a doorstop, to unstop the 18th century clock. And there is one African buried here. We are proud of him, he said. And I screamed, no, there are thousands. But my voice was lost in the room of the women with the secret passageway that leads to the governor's quarters. So Roberta Flack recorded a song and Les McCann cried. But a young African man on the rock outside the prison where my people were born bathed in the sunlight. And Africa is a baby, to be tossed about and disciplined and loved and neglected and bitten on its bottom, as I wanted to sink my teeth into his thigh and tell him he would never be clean until he can possess me

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Over and out.

0: wait a minute, baby. Yeah. Wait a minute, where you going?
1: I'm going around the corner.
0: What you going around there for?
1: I'm going around the corner where they're honking at.
0: What time they start honking?
1: They start at midnight.

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1: Doggone it, that's the last thing I do. I'm gonna run that town.
0: I'm gonna run it down. When I catch it,
1: I'm gonna run it down.

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Yeah, who were the pests that called me here when I could have been in bed? Then the river nixes below me from their watery depths did yell. Oh, please would you kill all the gods for us, Father Odin? Do it well.

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Then the matriarch of the Nixie clan swam forward to explain her fears. A silver-haired old grandmother of 1460 years. We beseech you, do dispatch them and their foul homosocial aim. For as Robert Graves will one day assert, the true fiend rules in God's name. The true fiend rules in God's name. The true fiend rules in God's name. The true fiend rules in God's name. The true fiend rules in God's name. The true fiend rules in God's name.

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What will your mother say, pretty Peggy, oh? What will your mother say? 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

Meatheads and farmers, Muslims and Christians, they sacrifice youth on their altar of death. 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

bound for the reload. 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I'm going back, back to Collie Collie. Bloody Mary on a flight home, I chirp, chirps that trolley dolly. Way back in the back, back when that ringtone was a polyphony. Oh, to see a plane heading volleys. It's 10 o'clock, mum's getting worried. I'm drip, drip with your Pino, we know. In the city like Nino, with the sirens, Nino, Nino. It's bound for the reload. 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

0: You've just experienced another journey through indie pop and ethnic electronica. Tonight's soundscape was carefully curated for you by Sandalio van der Barfus. Thanks for tuning in. Good night.
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Listen up. 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